0: Hello to the global audience of Weixin TV, and welcome to Weixin English Weekly Report, broadcast on Monday, June 22nd, 2026, at 11:30 p.m. Taiwan time. I'm Fiona Yuanxin. This week, we'll bring you the latest updates from Taiwan's Weixin Shengjiao, the sacred teachings of the heart, a world new religion.For the harmony of the world and the peace of Taiwan, Changjishan Weixin Shengjiao has been convening the Dragon Head Raising Festival Ritual for Peace in Taiwan, which spans 108 days. Every early morning, the resonant sounds of chanting echoed around the heavenly altar at the headquarters Xianfusi Temple. This sacred ritual venerated heaven and earth,through the recitation of the 33 Weixin Shengjiao scriptures, accompanied by a magnificent Dharma feast of delicacies. Beautiful flowers and nine dragon pillars surrounded the Taiwan-shaped rice mountain, symbolizing profound blessings and divine empowerment. Simultaneously, devout offerings were made to the 8.16 billion heavenly saints and sages across various regions,including Hainan Island, Urumqi, Fujian, Changchun, Kunming, Lanzhou, Beijing, and Shanghai. Together, we piously pray for a peaceful world free of disasters, the spiritual well-being of both the underworld and the mountain world, and enduring prosperity and harmony across the Taiwan Strait.
1: Changjishan Weixin Shengjiao continuously hosts the Great Dharma Service for Peace in Taiwan since the Dragon Head Raising Festival ritual, the second day of the second lunar month, at the Shrine of Heaven of Xianfusi Temple. Sincerely pays respect to all Buddhas, Bodhisattvas, sages and deities, the Chinese ancestors, as well as the 8.16 billion heavenly beings and divine beings from all directions.They pray to collectively turn the Dharma wheel of universal peace for peace in Taiwan, peace across the Taiwan Strait, harmony among all people as one family, and lasting world peace. Every early morning, they ring the bell and set off firecracker to invite masters start the ritual. President Yuan Yi of Weixin Shengjiao Yijing University offers incense on behalf of all Weixin virtuous cultivators. Chanting masters from Weixin Shengjiao Chanting College begins the ritual to chant the heavenly virtuous scripture of immortal master Gui Gu and the 33 Weixin Shengjiao scriptures. They present offerings with delicacies, vegetarian dishes, rice, sorghum, and gold-silver spirit money to pray for blessings from the dead emperor.The spirit of Wangcan Laozu can bring wisdom to them, wishing that all beings awaken to the purity of their true nature and attain the great way. Master Yuan Yi addressed the virtuous fellows.
2: Weixin Shengjiao 举办这一场法会，虽然是以台湾平安为主轴，但是它最终的目的也就是要世界和平，天下太平。我们看到世间的战争啊，给人类带来这么多的苦难啊，老祖师尊以及师父都一直在为这个而努力啊。虽然路途是很艰苦的，但是我们的师父以及老祖不辞辛劳，一步一步带领着维新弟子来向前走。只要有希望，只要有目标，只要有愿力，那一定会得到满愿的。
1: Taking the opportunity.

0: solemnity of the second day of the lunar month, Master Yuan Yi also shared the Wanderer's Dharma, like how to worship the deity of fortune and virtue, and is performed virtue and merits after paying respect. He encouraged everyone not to underestimate any deity. The deity of fortune and virtue, who is regarded as the most locally accessible deity, is closely connected with people's daily lives, like Borough Chief really cares about everyone. Weixin Report, He Ming, You Huilin, the headquarters Xianfu Si Temple.
1: At an auspicious hour of June 11th, Changjishan Weixin Shengjiao hosted the enshrinement ritual for the tablet of Weixin Shengjiao founder, Grandmaster Hunyuan Chanshi, at the heavenly altar of the headquarters Xianfu Si Temple. Step by step, Weixin virtuous cultivators and disciples are fulfilling Grandmaster's posthumous affairs. Through this solemn and dignified ceremony, we express our deepest respect, gratitude, and remembrance for our beloved Grandmaster Hunyuan Chanshi.
2: On the 11th, Changjishan Weixin Shengjiao held a ritual at the Shrine of Heaven in Xianfu Si Temple to enshrine the tablets of Grandmaster Hunyuan Chanshi, the founder of Weixin Shengjiao. The ritual symbolized his continued guidance of Weixin Shengjiao fellow cultivators in resolving disasters and calamities and promoting world peace. The ritual was led by Yuan Song Chanshi, Dean of Weixin Shengjiao Chanting College, Master Yuan Xin, host of Xianfu Si Temple, and Yuan Fang, General Manager of Weixin TV, led representatives in offering incense and reporting the enshrinements to Wangchan Laozu, the heavenly deities, Buddhas, Bodhisattvas and the founder, Grandmaster Hunyuan Chanshi. At the auspicious time, representatives chanted the Heart Sutra as Yuan Song Chanshi passed founder's tablets over the incense burner and placed it on the altar. He prayed for Grandmaster Hunyuan Chanshi's compassionate protection and blessings so that the Dharma successor may awaken, realize the true nature, and continue the great Tao. The ritual was solemn and dignified. Yuan Song Chanshi then reminded fellow cultivators of the founder's teaching, calling on them to unite sincerely, use thoughtful language to guide others, and uphold the name of Weixin Shengjiao. The ritual concluded successfully. Weixin reports, headquarters Xianfu Si Temple.
1: Have a break. We will come back soon.
3: 用我的生命，用我的活力，用我的爱心广传，我也欢迎大家回到大安寺来参加学习大专班。那有一个秒步，精华中的精华，所以你想一缸会感化很多的精要，隐形力啊，这个这精华你无忧了，你长期不障碍，你要长大就好好，大行拢缘分。你的缘分在哪里？你底下躺，顺心顺水，长到以后，你阿拜未水男女朋友，哎，这里是不是那里好人？我们的终身伴侣也都可以轻轻出水，所以一根风水，让你知一切吉凶祸福，缘分也了然。真欢迎大家来报名，微信正港大坝东亭来安行哦，来报名，我欢迎你参加。从7月7日到8月7日，很重来三日办呀。好好，有这个时间，家庭用大行拢给你欢乐感情好，欢迎来参加我暑期大专班呐、啊！你啊，你读大学或者刚毕业也可以，你工作嘛用来报哦。从7月11一直到8月1日，三礼拜，过一个不一样的生活哦，好像出家的生活、团体的生活、快乐的生活。大家一同同乐，一同共苦，谢谢大家，阿弥陀佛。

Dr. 陈耀翔, the professor for the Media and Cultural Communication class within Weixin Shenjiao College Master's Program, recently accompanied his graduate students on an educational visit

0: to Weixin TV. During the visit, lecturer Yuan Fang, a director of the board, alongside master Yuan Qin, the station director of Weixin TV, generously shared exclusive stories detailing our founder, Grandmaster Hun Yuanchan's sacred journey of spiritual cultivation, as well as the profound history of Weixin Shengjiao's media propagation. Through this immersive experience, students gained a deeper understanding of Grandmaster Hun Yuanchan's magnificent aspiration for media dharma and the historical milestones of his lifelong preaching journey.
1: On the 16th, Weixin Shengjiao College's Media and Cultural Communication Seminar moved to the Taichung Branch Temple. Instructor Dr. Chen Yaoxiang led the students to visit Weixin TV, learning how television works and how Weixin Shengjiao has spread the Dharma through media. The seminar began at 2 p.m. in the Yangxian Hall on the 7th floor. Dr. Chen recorded his ties to Weixin TV and the station's key role in Weixin Shengjiao's outreach. Founding Master Hun Yuanchan Shi recorded many Dharma teachings there, all preserved as precious cultural heritage. The visit that Dr. Chen said was above all to see the station's archive, a treasure for both Weixin Shengjiao and Chinese culture. He closed by thanking Chairwoman Yuan Fang and Station Director Yuan Qin for letting students see media operation firsthand. Chairwoman Yuan Fang welcomed the faculty and students. Television is costly, she noted, and once asked the founding master Hun Yuanchan why they kept on. The founding master replied that when sentient beings are troubled and lost, if they switch on the television, hear one line of Dharma, and are safe from danger, then it is worth it. That is the Grandmaster's great vow, that all may live in peace. After a good photo, Station Director Master Yuan Qin shared Weixin Shengjiao's media history. It began with feng shui lectures on cable television, which drew wide attention. The Dharma is to help sentient beings, not to make money, the Grandmaster said. Broadcast good to satellite and then Taiwan Television, running 11 years in all. From the 12th cohort, classes aired by the satellite, Weixin TV applied to launch in 2008 and won approval in 2009. Beginning its outreach, it now reaches of all Taiwan and believers overseas. Station Director Yuan Qin recorded the hardships founding master Hun Yuanchan facing in building Weixin TV and the heavy yearly cost of keeping it on air. Only the founding master's steadfast, resolved, made today's outreach possible. Moved by his untold struggles and tireless devotion, the students responded with warm applause. Station staff then led the group through the film archive, studio, editing room, and master control room spreading each operation. The students were keenly interested, asking many questions and engaging in live exchanges with the staff. The visit closed successfully. Dr. Chen and his students thanked Chairwoman Yuan Fang, Station Director Yuan Qin, and all the staff, and returned home with joy. Weixin Report, Taichung.
0: The first semester of the 2026 Lifelong Learning Programs and Master's Credit Courses in Continuing Education at Weixin Shengjiao College is now officially open for enrollment. Aimed primarily at the fellow disciples of Changjishan Weixin Shengjiao, these diverse courses are expected to attract a wide range of students and newcomers. Let's take a closer look at the latest development of Yijing Feng Shui Education.
2: 韦先生教 college has officially opened enrollment for the first semester of academic year 115, including its extension.

0: program Yijing for Everyone and MasterCard the program. Current students, returning students, and new applicants are all welcome to register and continue their studies. Designed to promote lifelong learning, the Yijing for Everyone program combines classroom instruction, group discussions, special lectures, video presentations, outdoor education, and collaborative learning activities. Centered on practical application and student-oriented learning, the program also offers flexibility in course selection. The semester faculty includes Master Yuan Tong, Master Yuan Fu, Master Yuan Pu, Master Yuan He, Master Yuan Li, and Instructor Qiu Shiting, who will share their expertise through a variety of professional courses. Upon successful completion of the program, participants will receive a certificate of study in accordance with Ministry of Education regulations. In addition, Yijing and Fengshui Master's Credit Program is also accepting applications. Courses include the Bagua Basis of Yijing, the Mysteries of Fengshui for Young Residents, and Yijing Hardama. Students who successfully complete the required coursework and examinations will be awarded academic credits in accordance with Ministry of Education guidelines. Both programs are designed to deepen students' understanding of Yijing and Fengshui while encouraging the practical application of traditional Chinese wisdom in everyday life. Weixin Shengjiao College welcomes all individuals interested in following their studies and joining a vibrant learning community dedicated to lifelong education. Interested applicants may register either online or by paper application. For detailed information, please visit the official website of Weixin Shengjiao College or contact the admissions office at +886 49 220 9418. EXT 304. Applications for the continuing education program will be accepted through September 11th, while applications for the master credit program will remain open through September 2nd. Weixin Report, Weixin Shengjiao College.
1: Have a break. We will come back soon.
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0: Mr. Wang Jintan, a board member of Weixin Shengjiao Merit Foundation, brought the Wang Clan Association for a trip to Jinmen. There, they visited Jinmen Branch Temple on June 12th. Let's take a look at the footage.
1: On June 12th, Mr. Wang Jintan, a board member of the Weixin Shengjiao Merit Foundation, led a delegation from the Wang Clan Association on a tour of the Jinmen region. During the itinerary, they visited the Jinmen Branch Temple to pay homage and offer incense. Board member Wang has long served as the director of the Weixin Shengjiao Merit Foundation, traveling extensively to support its growth, donating generously and continuously dedicating his utmost efforts to the development of Weixin Shengjiao. The Jinmen Branch Temple serves as a crucial base for propagating the Dharma, established through the vows and dedication of Master Yuan Da. When the founder of Weixin Shengjiao Grandmaster Huan Chen Shi led members of the Heaven Appraisal Doctoral Program to Jinmen for a field study during his lifetime, he expressed his steadfast support for the construction of the Jinmen Branch Temple. He noted that Jinmen holds a strategic position as the pivotal switch to turn the tide of heaven and earth. The Grandmaster Huan Chen Shi stated that whenever an auspicious feng shui spot is identified, every effort must be made to build a temple there. Master Yuan Da likewise made a grand vow to establish the Jinmen Branch Temple to widely guide and benefit people on both sides of the Taiwan Strait. During this trip to Jinmen with members of the Wang Clan Association, board member Wang made the Jinmen Branch Temple their first stop to worship Wangchang Laozu, praying for compassionate blessings for safe and smooth journey. The visit also allowed the members of the clan association to better understand the current development of Weixin Shengjiao across various regions. Board member Wang led the delegation in burning incense and offering prayers, invoking Wangchang Laozu's compassionate protection. He then introduced the Jinmen Branch Temple to the clan members before continuing their journey. Weixin Report, Jinmen Branch Temple.
0: Now let's set our tests and concerns for a short while to appreciate the exhibition of the dragon-shaped calligraphy of 500 Tathagatas Grandmaster Hunyuan Chanshi hosted at his age of 80.

paintings of 500 arhats painted by Grandmaster Hun Yuan Chan Shi had been offered to the ancestral spirits and 10 directions Dharma Run spirits during the 99-day ritual. Now, the 500 calligraphy paintings are exhibited at the first floor of Hun Yuan Cultural Hall.The exhibition is open daily except Mondays from 9 a.m. to 5 p.m. We welcome friends around the world to enjoy the calligraphy paintings and appreciate the martial arts embedded in the forms of the 500 arhats. To conclude today's broadcast,Let's pray for all people around the world and for the harmony and prosperity of our shared home with Wei Xin Sheng Jiao's prayer for world peace. The Dharma protecting deities of the Dragon Heaven protect the common people. They resolve all conflicts and stop all wars. We wish for the hearts of all to be filled with love and together pray that the world is at peace. Thank you for watching today.Please tune in to Weixin English Weekly Report every Monday night at 11:30 and Tuesday mornings at 11:30 and afternoons at 4 on Weixin TV. Grandmaster Hun Yuan Chan Shi's sacred legacy shall endure forever, eternally blessing and protecting all humanity. Let us carry forward his spiritual legacy and press onward unceasingly.May the Supreme God, Wang Chan Lao Zu, bless you with peace. See you next week.